Love the bass line and that sublime song. It is Rock 105 and 95.5. And on June 25th, Young the Giant is playing the Michigan Lottery Amphitheater at Freedom Hill. To get in to win a pair of tickets right now, right this second, text the word GIANT, G-I-A-N-T, to the Precision Collision text line at 888-955-1051.

0: 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We've got the Man Up campaign going on along with our friends at J-Lube Services. 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
8: 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I'm Guy Dark, bringing you 3 hours of all things alternative on Smells Like Saturday Night. Now, excuse me, during this song, I'm going to mug for the mirror and whip out my air guitar to the Vines. This is Get Free.

When planning your Mother's Day, don't be the guy that goes to the convenience store to get some cheap-ass gas station roses at the last minute. If your mom says, oh, this is so nice, she's lying through her dentures. It's Guy Dark on Rock 105 and 95.5 with the Strokes. Yeah.

0: 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And Muse are going to bring it July 13th to Pine Knob. 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I'm Guy Dark, and I play 3 hours of all things alternative every Saturday from 7 to 10 on Smells Like Saturday Night. But also on Fridays, I bring people like you who listen to us at work some Jimmy John's lunch on Thank Guy It's Friday. 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Click on Thank Guy It's Friday and type in all the information. Congratulations to yesterday's winner. That's Lisa. She works at Family Fair in Traverse City.
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2: 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So, Jenna, Kat, Jenna.
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0: trivia for today, Jenna. You likely use this in your lifetime, and as of 2026, we throw out around 50 million of them every day in the United States. What do you think it is?
1: Straws.
0: It is not straws.
2: Ooh, that's a good one, too.
0: Can I just say the worst part about this whole, like, pollution and straws thing was having to endure paper straws?
1: It's the worst. It is the absolute worst.
2: They taste and feel weird in your mouth.
1: They get soggy, and then you can't drink out of them.
2: Yes.
0: Yes. There's nothing more refreshing than an ice-cold drink with some soggy paper in it.
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These guys have something in common with Garth Brooks. They're from Oklahoma. 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Get this.

collection looks shiny and costly. How much did you pay for your bad Moto Guzzi? And how much did you spend on your black leather jacket? 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How do you afford

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0: Fatboy Slim and Praise You on Rock 105 and 95.5. Maybe I'll see you at church tomorrow. I'm Guy Dark, doing the Lord's work, bringing you 3 hours of all things alternative on Smells Like Saturday Night.
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2: 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At 95.5. In less than 10 minutes, I'll play a new song from a band who just dropped their first album in 15 years. 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

0: Death Cab for Cutie and Riptides on Rock 105 and 95.5 on Smells Like Saturday Night, bringing you a constant variety of all things alternative from 7 to 10 every Saturday. Look at the bands I just played in the last, 25 minutes. Congos, Rage Against the Machine, Beastie Boys, Social D, Arctic Monkeys, Breeders. 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

Giovanni and the Hired Guns at Ramon Ayala, Rock 105 95.5. I'm Guy Dark, wrapping up another edition of Smells Like Saturday Night. Thank you for listening. If you're a mom, have a great Mother's Day. If you're a woman that doesn't have human children, but maybe you're a cat mom or a dog mom, you rule as well.

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1: My wife is joining me in studio today as we play Too Early Trivia.
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1: You likely use this in your lifetime, and as of 2026, we throw out around 50 million of them every day in the United States. Who's this? Where are you calling from?
3: Jazz, and I'm in music right now.
1: All right, what is your guess for Too Early Trivia?
3: Is it plastic bottles?
1: It is not plastic bottles. Oh. That's a good okay. guess, though, because a lot of plastic ends up back in the garbage, for sure.
2: I bet
1: sure.
2: it's even more.
1: Oh, yeah, probably. Now that you say that, are you a plastic bottle drinker?
3: Nope. I have a very expensive cup I drink out of every day.
1: Oh, you're one of those.
2: Yeah.
3: I'm one of those.
1: See, I'm sitting across from one of those as well. My wife is exactly the same. She's like, honey, I need this cup. And I'm like, don't you have one just like it, but not in that color?
3: Exactly. There's different patterns, colors, textures. They're different.
2: Yes.
1: But you know what's the same? All of them cost way too much money.
3: Yes. Totally agree.
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0: They say you can't summon an entire generation with just one sound. 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

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My God. 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
1: All right, Jeremy, for too early trivia today. 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
1: It is not batteries.
3: Such a good guess, though.
1: It is a great guess. The thing is, man, like, I hate batteries for a very specific reason, and it's because whenever you go into a junk drawer and you go to pull out batteries for whatever you need, two things happen. One, you never have the right size.
3: Correct.
1: Two, for some reason, somebody put dead batteries back into the drawer and they don't work anyway.
3: That would be you.
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0: Morning. My wife, Kat, is joining me in studio. Hey, babe.
1: Hey.
0: So, trivia for today brought to you by the venue in Cadillac. Who's this? Where are you calling from today?
2: Nick from Petoskey.
0: Nick, you likely use this in your lifetime. As of 2026, we throw out around 50 million of them every day in the U.S. What is it?
2: Coffee filters.
0: It is not coffee filters. That is a great guess. Only one of us in this room drinks coffee. It is my wife. I cannot stand it. I don't know how people love coffee so much.
1: You're crazy.
0: It smells good, but I think it tastes terrible.
2: Oh, I'm sorry. You're a mutant, but...
0: I'm a mutant?
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said, are you gonna be my girl? 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Now you don't

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0: and Kai Dark. 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
1: 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So, Jenna, Kat, Jenna.
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3: Hi, Kat.
1: So, here is trivia for today, Jenna. You likely use this in your lifetime, and as of 2026, we throw out around 50 million of them every day in the United States. What do you think it is?
3: Straws.
1: It is not straws.
2: Ooh, that's a good one, too.
1: Can I just say the worst part about this whole, like, pollution and straws thing was having to endure paper straws?
3: It's the worst. It is the absolute worst.
2: They taste and feel weird in your mouth.
3: They get soggy, and then you can't drink out of them.
2: Yes.
1: Yes. There's nothing more refreshing than an ice-cold drink with some soggy paper in it.
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1: My wife is joining me in studio today as we play Too Early Trivia.
2: Hello.
1: You likely use this in your lifetime, and as of 2026, we throw out around 50 million of them every day in the United States. Who's this? Where are you calling from?
3: Jazz, and I'm in music right now.
1: All right. What is your guess for Too Early Trivia?
3: Is it plastic bottles?
1: It is not plastic bottles. Oh. That's a good guess, though, because a lot of plastic ends up back in the garbage, for sure.
2: I bet it's even more.
1: Oh, yeah, probably. Okay. Now that you say that, are you a plastic bottle drinker?
3: Nope. I have a very expensive cup I drink out of every day.
1: Oh, you're one of those.
2: Yeah.
3: I'm one of those.
1: See, I'm sitting across from one of those as well. My wife is exactly the same. She's like, honey, I need this cup. And I'm like, don't you have one just like it, but not in that color?
3: Exactly. There's different patterns, colors, textures. 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

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My God. Why are you twerking? Stop it. 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

0: All right, Jeremy, for too early trivia today. 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